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Engine 84, traffic accident 6642, DeSoto Avenue, Cousin Kittredge.

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1: 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Engine 72, traffic accident, intersection of DeSoto and Kittredge.

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2: 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We see your comments. We don't find this patient. 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

0: 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We circled the parking lot. We don't find anything. If you don't have anything else, we'll call it a false.
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0: 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His cell site looks like he's at the Victory Vitamin Park. 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

0: 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There's gridlock on Beverly Glen on route to 99th District.
1: Roger. I'm going to continue through. The next close RA is going to be Rescue 58, a few miles further than you. 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
0: 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We're seeing if you're closer than Rescue 71.

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0: 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Engine 106 flood, 15 Doppel Gray Road, across the Cinch Road.
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Rescue 74 attached to you in place of Rescue 74, the fall 8428 Fenway across Oro Vista.

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1: 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Engine A, Engine 20, Rescue 104, on a rollover, eastbound 118 at Tampa.

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We're on scene at 4455 Colbath. It's a large apartment complex. 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Can you have the RP come out and meet us?

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0: 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We don't find a trash can, fire anything further.
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Rescue 83, fall, 17720 Magnolia, cross at White Oak.

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91 CHP reports they're a westbound 210 transition to the northbound 5 freeway.

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1: 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And you'll begin Rescue 77 for that incident.
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Metro from Superintendent 4. 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
0: 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Engine 60, rubbish fire, northbound 170 freeway at Sherman Way.
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Life Force 89, rescue 77, difficult.

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We'll need it for transport.

engine 102, person down, intersection. Correction, eastbound 101 freeway, Coldwater, Kansas.

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We find nothing unless you have anything further to pulse.